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2: 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This morning, the Party Committee, Government and People of Canto City solemnly held the ceremony to commemorate President Ho Chi Minh on the 136th birth anniversary, May 19, 1890, May 19, 2026, at Ho Chi Minh Memorial Temple in Lương Tâm, Cambodia. City leaders, along with numerous official soldiers, youth union members and citizens, offered incense and flowers to remember the immense contributions of President Ho Chi Minh, the great leader of the Vietnamese nation, a national liberation hero, and a world cultural figure, fulfilling his last wishes, the entire political system of Canto City, with high determination and great efforts, has achieved and surpassed many socio-economic development targets. To practically celebrate the 136th birth anniversary of President Ho Chi Minh, this morning, Canto City held the groundbreaking ceremony for Phuc Xung Thum Bi Hamlet, Lai Hoa, Cambodia, Canto City. The project has a capacity of 200 megawatts and a total investment of over 9,100 billion Việt Nam đồng. Upon completion, the project is expected to contribute to increasing the electricity to Canto City Scholarship and Talent Promotion Fund. This morning, the Standing Committee of Canto City People's Council organized a training conference for deputies of People's Council at both levels for 2026. The conference was held in a hybrid format, combining in-person and online participation, connecting to 103 communes and world locations throughout the city. The conference focused on core skills, collecting and processing information in the resolution-making process. This is a crucial requirement for deputies at the beginning of their term, aiming to enhance their ability to master information, eliminate subjective statements, and avoid being overwhelmed by the sheer volume of documents. Canto City Center for Entrepreneurship and Innovation recently held the opening ceremony for the Mekong Mentorship Track 1 program theme Developing Local Products in Conjunction with Innovation. Within the framework of Mekong Mentorship, each track will focus on a theme related to practical needs of the locality. Through the program, the organizers hope to create more meaningful connections between experts, businesses, and startup projects, and to continue spreading the spirit of innovation and building a sustainable startup ecosystem in the locality. Yesterday morning, a serious landslide occurred on Bến Bà Riverside Road in the Phú Thuận area of Hưng Phú Ward. In response to this emergency, leaders of Hưng Phú Ward quickly directed the sealing off of the dangerous area and implemented remedial measures to mitigate the risk of further landslides. According to reports, around 3 p.m. on the same day, heavy and prolonged rain combined with strong swirling water caused a complete collapse of a 30-meter-long, 4-meter-wide section of concrete road, sweeping away the fence and creating a deep cavity in the riverbank. The landslide completely cut off riverside traffic, preventing residents from passing through the area. Worryingly, cracks are still visible at both ends of the landslide, posing a risk of further collapse of approximately 20 meters. Yesterday, the City Boxing and Kickboxing Federation organized the Open Kickboxing and Khmer Khun Fighting Tournament 2026. The tournament featured 150 fighters from various clubs and martial arts schools within and outside the region. Fighters competed in both semi-professional and amateur categories with over 100 exciting matches and 60 sets of medals. This provided a healthy sporting arena for fighters to exchange experiences, learn from each other, and improve their skills.